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1: 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He missed the French and Wimbledon. Missed 4 months with a right wrist injury, but he's making it count at the U.S. Open. Carlos Alcaraz, the second seed on the men's side, a four-set win to advance through the second round. He dropped the first set 4-6, but then dropped five games the rest of the way. The defending champ rebounding from that deficit, winning eight straight games, and wins in four sets to advance to round number three. He is 26-3 in his U.S. Open career, tied for the second most wins in his first 30 U.S. Open matches among men to debut in the Open era. ESPN's Chris Fowler.
2: You know, we come out here Monday afternoon wondering, how would the wrist hold up? What about the rust? 4.5 months. There's no challenge in sports quite like the individual sport of tennis with no teammates. And, you know, golf, maybe you have some rust, but no one's hitting the ball at you. And I think in this sport, to come back and play at a high level after that kind of a layoff, it's really impressive what he's done out here. The big weapon tonight, the forehand, one of the greatest shots we've seen in this sport, 23 winners. The serve did get better from round one to round two, and he expects to improve every single match, which is an ominous sign for the rest of the field, frankly.
1: Alcaraz now into round three with the four-set win, looking to become the first man to win consecutive U.S. Open titles since Roger Federer won five straight between 2004 and 2008. Eighth seed Ben Shelton of the United States, a four-set win, advancing to the third round. Eighth straight hardcourt major where he's reached the third round. 11th seed Francis Tiafoe also advances. He does so in straight sets. He's into the third round for the seventh straight U.S. Open, longest active streak among men. On the women's side, the top seed Aryna Sabalenka advances 1-1, dominant second round performance. Total of eight games dropped in the first two rounds, fewest en route to the third round in the U.S. Open career, looking to become the third woman to win three straight U.S. Open titles in the Open era. Chris Evert won four straight, Serena Williams between 2012 and 2014 as well. The three seed Jessica Pegula also advancing in straight sets, 3-1. SportsCenter All Night, ESPN Radio. Back to baseball. Quick start for the Dodgers.
3: It's been 47 games since Freddie Freeman last hit a home run. Fly ball, center field, and deep. It's way back there, and gone! A home run! Well, that streak is over and out, along with the ball, into the left center field stand. Quickly, the Dodgers lead 3-0.
1: Dodgers building the early lead, AM 570, LA Sports. In fact, Cardinals hadn't gotten a hit till the sixth inning, but they would rally.
4: First pitch to him is hit on the ground towards third base hit. Down the line. One run scores. Here comes another. Flying around third base is Sejacy. There's no play at the plate. A two-run double for Baez in the 10th inning. And the Cardinals lead 8-5.
1: Cardinals coming all the way back at Dodger Stadium. And they win it in 10 innings, 8-6. To take the win on the road. They score three times in the top of the 10th and come away with the win. Cardinals Radio Network. American League wild card. Guardians holding that third wild card spot. Had some troubles against Toronto on Wednesday.
5: 1-0 pitch. Is hit high in the air. Deep to left field. If it's fair, it's gone. And it is way fair and way gone. Three-run homer, Vladimir Guerrero Jr., and the Blue Jays double their lead, 6-0 in the top of the second.
1: Blue Jays quickly out of the gates while Dylan Cease was shutting down the Cleveland offense.
5: 0-2. Hit on a soft line, backpedaling Clement onto the right field grass to make the grab and end the inning. Cease with a 1-2-3, bottom of the sixth, takes the Blue Jays into the seventh. Blue Jays leading 9-0.
1: Sportsnet 590, the fan. Blue Jays go on to an 11-0 win. 11th shutout this season, largest shutout win this season, and largest road win this season. Dylan Cease, six innings, four hit ball, third pitcher to allow one or zero runs in a seven road start span in a season in baseball history. Guardians are shut out Second time this season, shut out and losing by at least 10. Their lead over Toronto, game and a half. Also a game and a half back, the Orioles, who lose in Denver in 11.
6: The payoff pitch to Sullivan is lined towards left field, charging in Robert Jr. It's down for a hit. Here comes Amador to the plate. Throw off line. Rockies win it. Rockies win it. Brett Sullivan, the extra inning zero. 6-5. What a win. What a series win for the Rockies.
1: 850 KLA, Rockies with the 11-inning win at home over the Orioles, 6-5, the final, fourth walk-off win this season, their first since June 22nd against Boston. For Baltimore, they've lost three of the four series at Coors Field in series history. Their only series win came in 2024, seventh extra-inning loss this season. Well, turns out it was no slap on the wrist. That's next. SportsCenter All Night continues. It's ESPN Radio.
0: The season in Death Valley. 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
1: Watch today as some of their guys are gone from years previous. So we'll figure out what's going on with this football team tonight. We're getting down there. What home team, what time are you getting down there?
2: I'll be down there right around kickoff. I got invited to go in on Fox 5 tonight for the Pulse.
1: Oh.
2: The show they do at 7 o'clock. So I'll be done at 7:30.
1: Thought you were giving your voice a break.
2: I am. Pipes are getting stronger. They said a side effect of the surgery,
1: is your
2: vocal
1: more.
2: Cord surgery, was that your vocal cords get stronger.
1: Okay.
2: So just making sure I don't overexert myself.
1: Gotcha. But
2: doing that, and then I'm going right over. So I'll be there right, probably about, take me 20 minutes. So right around kickoff, right around 8 o'clock. You guys going on the field before the game? You get down there early?
1: I guess I'm getting down there early solo.
2: All right.
1: So I'm not sure. I'm going to pick up my credential, bounce around. I know Domino kind of invited me to hang out over wherever he is, so I'll probably slide over to wherever Chris is.
3: Sure.
1: And then, you know, if we're allowed down on the field, I think with our credential, we can go down on the field. So
2: right.
1: I haven't been on a football field for a game since I worked for the Falcons. That's been a long time.
3: Really?
1: Hey, well, I mean,
3: pre-game?
1: No.
3: Huh.
1: Nope.
3: There you go.
1: I mean, normally now I'm just going as a fan wherever I go. I've only been to two Falcon games since I worked, and one of them, me and you, won from the Coca-Cola Fantasy League. We went a few years ago and watched them lose to the Steelers. Did we watch them lose to the Steelers? Almost sure when we went to a home game here, they lost to the Steelers.
2: We don't want history repeating itself. Are you going to another game? Because Ian Cunningham, he told you. He told you why there are four quarterbacks on the roster. Health. John Michaels played a role in the roster construction. Ian Cunningham talking to members of the media yesterday. And then we heard a word we haven't heard. Well, we've heard it the last two regimes. Collaboration. Oh, collaborative.
1: Man. Here we go.
2: It's going to be a collaborative setup between Ian Cunningham, Kevin Stefanski, and President of Football, Matt Ryan.
1: If there are injury concerns, there's only one quarterback that has injury concerns. If you're keeping a fourth quarterback due to health, we can read between the lines who the injury concern is. It's Michael Penix. It's the only one that hadn't played at all during the preseason. But he also went as far, Ian Cunningham, yesterday to say they have not figured out who the quarterback is yet. The Raiders announced yesterday officially that Kirk Cousins is the
3: QB.
1: And
3: then there is one.
1: So it's us. We've been on April, June, July, August, September. We still don't know who the hell our quarterback is. And you want to know why I'm a little bit negative about the football team. I don't know what to be positive about this year other than I have Drake London, Bijan Robinson, and Kyle Pitts.
3: Right.
1: That's it.
2: You got a lot going on here because this will be Michael Penix Jr.'s third year. So you would like to see him take the reins, finish. All right, we got our starting quarterback for the future. And then next year, he's going into year four, Finn, which means you got to get ready for his fifth-year option. So him hitting the field and not hitting the field impacts his contract and the Falcon status for the business side of the quarterback going into next year. He's got to get on the field. We just don't know when, and Ian Cunningham didn't say when that was going to happen. He said he was going to leave that to the coaches, so we'll hear from him a little bit later in the show. Congratulations to Ronald Acuna Jr. as he makes history. No man in the history of the game of baseball has made it to 200 home runs and 200 stolen bases faster than he has. Congratulations to him. As you throw in his injury status, man, what the games he's missed, the seasons that he's missed.
3: God bless. Are you serious?
2: You know,
3: that's amazing.
2: What could this guy have been? We should respect what Shohei Ohtani has done. But you talk about seasons missed, games missed, and then the games where he comes back and he's not himself. How much more damage could this man have done if the sports gods had favored him with better health?
1: He could be at easily 250 right now, if not more.

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